Right now with Billy Squire, it's a stroke. I'm Tim Jeffries. Great to be along with you as we are almost to the weekend. Not quite there, but you can see it from here. Rocking your Thursday now with a little bit of Rat.

If you're an air guitar playing lead singer kind of rock star, thanks for listening. 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

0: Leonard Skinner, it's that smell. It's Jim Jefferies. I don't know if this is clever or stupid, but it is a pretty interesting story. Snickers has announced its latest marketing campaign, introducing what it claims is the first digital chocolate bar, the Hunger AI. According to the company, you feed this virtual energy bar to an AI program when it's acting up, giving wrong answers. So you go to the website, the digital website, where you copy a make a copy of the digital Snickers link, paste that into the chat box. This will prompt it to review an answer. The chat box will then react to the code before giving you another answer for your question, which I'm not sure I understand, but it does sound pretty space age.
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0: It's T-Rex, Get It On, which is what the song is called. And it was marketed that way in England. 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So they called it Bang-A-Dong, which is also in the lyrics, of course. Standing by, Stone Temple Pilots on the way next.
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0: kind of that revolving door, you know. Another one bites the dust, and another one gone, and another one gone. It's kind of a timeless song when you think about it. It's your pal Tim Jeffries. We got some Ozzy Osbourne on the way, featuring guitarist Jake E. Lee. That era of Ozzy. Plus some AC/DC. Stick around. It's all on the way next.
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1: News. I'm Carmen Roberts. A bombshell in the Lindsey Clancy murder trial. After 36 hours of deliberation, the defense claims one juror broke from the rest, holding up a verdict.
2: After the jury was dismissed from the courtroom, Clancy's attorney, Kevin Reddington, had an objection. He said that it is one juror who refuses to listen to the instruction of reasonable doubt.
1: Fox's Brian Yenis. The jury will resume deliberations tomorrow over whether Clancy is criminally responsible for killing her three children or not guilty because of insanity. The Missouri Supreme Court unanimously blocks a new congressional district backed by President Trump from being used in the November election. And court records show former Fox Sports analyst Mark Sanchez plans to plead guilty to charges stemming from a stabbing a year ago. 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
4: Your VermilionCountyFirst.com weather forecast. For this evening, calls for mostly clear skies and a low temperature down to about 73 degrees in the overnight. Tomorrow on Friday, going to have another sunny and hot day ahead of us. High temperature up around 95 degrees with heat index values as high as 105. And finally on Friday evening, a slight chance of rain in the overnight with a low down to 71.
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0: Pink Floyd, Have a Cigar. It's Tim Jeffries with the story of a bride and groom, plus more than a quarter of their guests were sickened by a tainted charcuterie board at a trendy Brooklyn hotel. The hotel was hosting their wedding reception, and now the couple is suing. They paid $30,000 to cater their big day and then endured repeated episodes of vomiting and diarrhea, in addition to chills, abdominal cramps, and fatigue, bedridden for several days. I'm telling you, that sounds like one nasty honeymoon. Anyway, they're now suing.
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0: Just the Same Way from Journey. It's Tim Jeffries. Just watched the Stevie Ray Vaughan documentary. It's kind of interesting how David Bowie gave him his first break when he hired him to play guitar on Let's Dance. And then it was this Jackson Browne who offered him his home studio to record his first album. They did it during the holiday break when the studio wasn't being used. And the rest is rock and roll history. And we're going to get a little Stevie Ray on for you next.
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0: 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More vintage, I would say. 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

0: Fox News. I'm Carmen Roberts. A bombshell in the Lindsey Clancy murder trial. After 36 hours of deliberation, the defense claims one juror broke from the rest, holding up a verdict.
1: After the jury was dismissed from the courtroom, Clancy's attorney, Kevin Reddington, had an objection. He said that it is one juror who refuses to listen to the instruction of reasonable doubt.
0: Fox says Brian Nettis, the jury will resume deliberations tomorrow over whether Clancy is criminally responsible for killing her three children or not guilty because of insanity. The Missouri Supreme Court unanimously blocks a new congressional district backed by President Trump from being used in the November election. And court records show former Fox Sports analyst Mark Sanchez plans to plead guilty, the charges stemming from a stabbing a year ago. America's listening to Fox News.
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3: Your VermilionCountyFirst.com weather forecast. For this evening, calls for mostly clear skies and a low temperature down to about 73 degrees in the overnight. Tomorrow on Friday, going to have another sunny and hot day ahead of us. High temperature up around 95 degrees with heat index values as high as 105. And finally, on Friday evening, a slight chance of rain in the overnight with a low down to 71.
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0: Stephen LeBand rocking me, baby. It's Tim Jeffries. Hey, a woman steals an ambulance. It was outside a concert, an Avenged Sevenfold and Good Charlotte gig. And then she crashed the ambulance. This girl must have been buzzed. She was charged with the DUI and theft. The incident took place outside the Talking Sticks Amphitheater Resort in Phoenix on Thursday. A 24-year-old girl by the name of Grace Vicente reportedly got into an ambulance that was parked outside the venue and said, "Hey, did they leave the keys in it?" Anyway, she jumped in the car, the ambulance, drove a short distance and crashed into another vehicle.
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0: 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It's Tim Jefferies, and we got more on the way. Foo Fighters and the Police next.
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0: song really changed the direction of the band Police. Huge hit, Roxanne. It's Tim Jeffries, got the Red Hot Chili Peppers on the way. Plus the Nirvana, stick around. Another long set of great classic rock just moments away.
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6: News. I'm Chris DeMeo. The jury in the trial of Lindsay Clancy remains deadlocked as they continue to weigh whether Clancy is responsible for the murders of her three children.
7: There's no way to determine what the deliberations are, who's correct, who's incorrect, nor should we attempt to, because that's part of deliberations.
6: Plymouth County Assistant District Attorney Jennifer Sprague, the defense has asked the judge to remove a juror, but the jury, the judge rejected the request. The U.S. and Canada imposing 50% tariffs on each other recently, but U.S. Trade Representative Jameson Greer says he spoke to Canadian officials this week.
8: I had very good conversations with my counterpart, Dominic LeBlanc, who's the trade minister there and their chief negotiator. That's why we were able to get to a point where Tuesday night, the leaders of our countries were able to have a call and say, this is the deal we want to move forward.
6: Greer appearing on Fox's special report. 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
10: Your VermilionCountyFirst.com weather forecast for this evening calls for mostly clear skies and a low temperature down to about 73 degrees in the overnight. Tomorrow, on Friday, going to have another sunny and hot day ahead of us. High temperature up around 95 degrees with heat index values as high as 105. And finally, on Friday evening, a slight chance of rain in the overnight with a low down to 71.
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0: is Rush, Red Barchetta. It's Tim Jeffries. Classic story of when you put too much order in a system, the more disorder you create. It happened in New Zealand, where a notorious feral cat feasted on rare New Zealand ducks, finally captured after a three-year hunt. It's a gray tabby known as Nine Lives that devastated efforts by conservationists to reintroduce what were known as the brown teal ducks. They released 20 of these captive ducks into the wild, thinking at the time that there were no more feral cats. Well, that was quickly dispelled when they realized that Nine Lives was killing as many ducks as it could. And they had them on surveillance cameras. It took them 3 years to finally capture the cat. In the end, they suspect the cat killed as many as three-quarters of the ducks they released. And Nine Lives, he was also euthanized as well because, you know, they want to study why that cat was killing all those ducks. I'll tell you why. Because he's a cat.
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0: Feeling down and dirty. Feeling kind of mean. Great way to kick off Song Foreigner. It's Tim Jeffries looking forward to a big Labor Day weekend. The unofficial end of summer. But yeah, we'll get to that tomorrow as we kick that off. But before that, let's get some Green Day on. Plus some Pat Benatar's next.
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0: kind of a sad song with Billy Joe Armstrong writing the song about his breakup with his longtime girlfriend who decided to move to Ecuador to live with her family rather than hanging out with a slimy guitar player. But, of course, he became a big star, and I don't know whatever happened to the girl, but the song became a hit. It's Tim Jeffries. Been a lot of fun hanging out with you, and I hope we can do it again tomorrow night. And again, we're going to kick off your long Labor Day weekend tomorrow. Hope you can join me then. 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
7: News. I'm Sue Guzman. The jury on the trial of Lindsey Clancy remains deadlocked over whether the Massachusetts mother is criminally responsible for murdering her three young children. Defense attorney Kevin Reddington asking the judge to remove one juror who he said refused to listen to the law with regard to reasonable doubt.
8: If we come back here in a half an hour with a mistrial because of a juror that has just spurned the instructions of this court, it's a shame.
7: The judge declined the motion. The jury will resume deliberations tomorrow. Minnesota law enforcement releasing some more details in the deadly shooting last night in Minneapolis. Here's Fox's Kristen Goodwin.
9: The suspected shooter, 35-year-old Carlton Neal Johnson, shot a woman officials believe he has a child with during a custody exchange outside of his apartment complex.
7: Two victims were killed. 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
11: Your VermilionCountyFirst.com weather forecast. For this evening, calls for mostly clear skies and a low temperature down to about 73 degrees in the overnight. Tomorrow, on Friday, going to have another sunny and hot day ahead of us. High temperature up around 95 degrees with heat index values as high as 105. And finally, on Friday evening, a slight chance of rain in the overnight with a low down to 71.
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0: Radon, you got to be feeling satisfied. Boston with Mud. We heard from Stone Temple Pilots in that set. The Big Empty. 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

0: The Top, and They Thank You with Mud. They thank you for being a fan for so many years with the untimely death of the amazing drummer and ZZ Top, Frank Beard. They continue on their tour through the end of the year. Probably Billy J. Gibbons will rock some solo tours after that because he digs the tour big time. R.I.P. Frank Beard, you will be missed. Journey, they're coming up. I'll throw on the Scorpions. And BTO, they're next.
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0: you know it. It's all going down at the zoo. The Scorpions with Mud. The Scorpions, 60 years of Scorpions greatness. Happy anniversary to the legendary Scorpions. 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Way to go, Scorpions. Hey, George Thorogood is coming up. Author on Tesla. And Journey, they're on deck, too.
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9: Fox News, I'm Chris DeMeo. The jury in the Lindsey Clancy case excused for the day.
10: Remember the instructions that I've given you over and over again. Stay away from any coverage about this. Don't talk about this case. And I will see everybody tomorrow morning.
9: Plymouth County Judge William Sullivan. The jury continues to deliberate whether Clancy is responsible for the murders of her three children. She could face life in prison if convicted. President Trump appoints an acting U.S. Army Secretary after a top official's resignation, announcing on Truth Social.
11: To say, I am pleased to announce that Adam Tell, the current Assistant Secretary of the Army for Civil Works, will become acting Secretary of the Army effective immediately.
9: Fox's Kristen Goodwin. This comes after the departure of Dan Driscoll, who held the Army Secretary post for 18 months. 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
13: Your VermilionCountyFirst.com weather forecast. For this evening, calls for mostly clear skies and a low temperature down to about 73 degrees in the overnight. Tomorrow on Friday, going to have another sunny and hot day ahead of us. High temperature up around 95 degrees with heat index values as high as 105. And finally on Friday evening, a slight chance of rain in the overnight with a low down to 71.
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0: Hey, I feel like making love to you and you and you. 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Happy Labor Day weekend to you and yours. 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You know you can choose your friends, but you can't choose your family, right? Hey, Molly Hatchett's coming up. I'll throw on Bon Jovi and Don Henley is next.
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0: Yow, rocking the Southern Fried, Molly Hatchet, Flirting with Disaster, with Mud Don Henley in that set, and the Boys of Summer. Boys of Summer getting ready to wrap up the 2026 MLB season at the end of the month and the postseason. But coming up September the 9th, the first NFL game of the year, a rematch of the Super Bowl, Seattle versus the Patriots. That's going to be a great game. Hey, AC/DC, they're coming up. Other on Rush and Def Leppard next.
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0: Rushing closer to the heart with Mud. Yeah, you know, Rush, they're rocking that 50-something tour going all over the place deep into April of 2027. How about that tour? How about that band? Boy, they are fantastic in concert, rocking like 30 tunes a night. What a show. What a band. Way to go. Hey, Foreigner is coming up. Author on Skid Row and AC/DC. They're on deck, too.
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0: News. I'm Sue Guzman. The jury in the trial of Lindsey Clancy remains deadlocked as they continue to deliberate over whether the Massachusetts mother is responsible for the murders of her three young children. Plymouth County Judge William Sullivan rejecting a defense motion to remove a juror who they said refused to listen to the law regarding reasonable doubt.
1: I don't feel it's appropriate for me to say I agree with one juror.
0: The jury will resume deliberations in the morning. The Trump administration asking the Supreme Court to lift a Massachusetts federal judge's order that blocks restrictions on mail-in voting.
2: The government's emergency appeal argues the goal is preventing voter fraud and that new rules are lawful under authority delegated by Congress to the Postal Service, regulating the U.S. mail, not elections.
0: And that is Fox's Lisa Brady reporting. 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
4: Your VermilionCountyFirst.com weather forecast currently calls for mostly clear skies and a low temperature hovering around 73 degrees. Later on this morning, a sunny and hot day for us with a high temperature up around 95 degrees in the afternoon. Heat index values as high as 105. And finally, on Friday evening, a slight chance of rain in the overnight with partly cloudy skies and a low down to 71.
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0: Wah, wah, Maurice and the Gangsta of Love, Steve Miller and the Joker, Foreigner in that set, the Dirty White Boy, Foreigner. They're rocking their 50th anniversary tour. Boy, they've been on tour for so many years. It's finally over in November, but who knows with them. Maybe they'll say, you know what, let's do some more shows sometime in 2027. Way to go, Foreigner. Happy anniversary. Bob Seger's coming up. Author on Tom Petty and Jimmy is next.
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0: Bob Seger, what's old is new, the old-time rock and roll with Mud. Now, Bob has a 20th anniversary edition of Face the Promise coming out September the 18th, all remastered, repurted, a couple of new tracks as well. Maybe he'll even do up a mini tour, so hang tight for that. Hopefully that goes down. Hey, Frampton's coming up, author on Metallica and Boston. They're next.
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0: Metallica doing the Bob Seger tune, Turn the Page. With Mud, they're going to turn the page of touring all over the world to be more stable at a Vegas residency beginning later on in the year through 2027. That's going to be quite a show and quite a tour, hanging out in one place. Way to go, Metallica. Queens coming up. Author on Aerosmith, and Peter Frampton's on deck too.
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3: News. I'm Chris DeMeo. Rescuers in Nepal pulling two workers alive from a hydropower tunnel on Friday.
4: The rescue came 9 days after the August 26th flooding, likely caused by a glacier collapse that devastated towns and valleys in Nepal.
3: Fox's Marion Rafferty. Emergency teams continue an operation to reach others believed to be trapped. Both of the men are in stable condition and were flown to a hospital. 5,000 remain missing, at least 1,200 killed. President Trump appoints an acting U.S. Army secretary after a top official's resignation, announcing on Truth Social.
5: To say, I am pleased to announce that Adam Towne, the current assistant secretary of the Army for Civil Works, will become acting secretary of the Army effective immediately.
3: Fox's Kristen Goodwin. This comes after the departure of Dan Driscoll, who held the Army secretary post for 18 months. 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
7: Your VermilionCountyFirst.com weather forecast currently calls for mostly clear skies and a low temperature hovering around 73 degrees. Later on this morning, a sunny and hot day for us with a high temperature up around 95 degrees in the afternoon. Heat index values as high as 105. And finally, on Friday evening, a slight chance of rain in the overnight with partly cloudy skies and a low down to 71.
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0: Yeah, the Nugent Free For All with Mud. I love that tune. Neil Young in that set. Cinnamon Girl. Neil's getting ready for Farm Aid 2026, September the 26th in Virginia Beach, Virginia. All for a fantastic cause. Neil Young, Willie, John Mellencamp, Dave Matthews, and more. That's going to be quite a show for sure. Hey, McCartney's coming up. I'll throw on the Red Rocker. And Kiss, they're on deck too. Doug.
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0: Yeah, what a great one. The title track to Paul McCartney and Wings Band on the Run, that iconic album. What a fantastic album. In fact, you want to check out something cool with Paul McCartney. He has a rock doc out on the tube. I've watched it like five times. It's that good. It's called The Man on the Run. Check that out. You'll dig it big time. Dio is coming up. Author on the Top and Alice in Chains. They're on deck as well.
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0: Yeah, with the top doing it on the cheap with those sunglasses with Mud, Alice in Chains in that set with the Rooster. Hey, try something completely different for your Labor Day holiday barbecue. We're going to do up Rooster this year. Can you do up Rooster? Well, try it. If it's good, that's your Thanksgiving meal. Maybe. Hey, the cars are coming up. I'll throw on John Mellencamp, and Dio is on deck, too.
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3: News. I'm Sue Guzman. The jury in the trial of Lindsey Clancy remains deadlocked as they continue to deliberate over whether the Massachusetts mom is responsible for the murders of her three young children. Plymouth County Judge William Sullivan rejecting a defense motion yesterday to remove a juror who they said refused to listen to the law about reasonable doubt.
4: I don't feel it's appropriate for me to say I agree with one juror.
3: The jury resumes deliberations in the morning. Trump administration asking the Supreme Court to lift a Massachusetts federal judge's order that blocks restrictions on mail-in voting.
5: The government's emergency appeal argues the goal is preventing voter fraud and that new rules are lawful under authority delegated by Congress to the Postal Service, regulating the U.S. mail, not elections.
3: That's Fox's Lisa Brady reporting. 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
7: Your VermilionCountyFirst.com weather forecast currently calls for mostly clear skies and a low temperature hovering around 73 degrees. Later on this morning, a sunny and hot day for us with a high temperature up around 95 degrees in the afternoon. Heat index values as high as 105. And finally, on Friday evening, a slight chance of rain in the overnight with partly cloudy skies and a low down to 71.
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0: Hey, you got to turn up the radio. Turn it up. Autograph with Mud. You got to turn up any device you have to all the great classic rock for you. Just turn it up and enjoy. The Eagles are coming up. Author on Ozzy and Elton John is next.
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0: Hey, faster, faster. The lights are turning red. The Eagles, life in the fast lane from the Hotel California. The Eagles continue on their tour. They've said for so many years they were done with the tour, but they keep on adding more and more shows. Way to go, Eagles. Keep rocking your tours. Hey, Led Zepp, they're coming up. Author on Pearl Jam and Foreigner, they're next.
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0: Hey, don't call me daughter, okay? Pearl Jam with Mud. Happy Labor Day weekend to you and yours. You know 100% it will rock all the way. If you have a cool boss, maybe your boss will cut you loose a little earlier so you can enjoy the long Labor Day weekend. You deserve it. Hey, Floyd's coming up. I'll throw on the Red Hot Chili Peppers and the Mighty Mighty Lead. They're on deck, too.
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3: Your VermilionCountyFirst.com weather forecast currently calls for mostly clear skies and a low temperature hovering around 73 degrees. Later on this morning, a sunny and hot day for us with a high temperature up around 95 degrees in the afternoon. Heat index values as high as 105. And finally, on Friday evening, a slight chance of rain in the overnight with partly cloudy skies and a low down of 71.
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0: Hey, she was a shaking Eddie Money with Mud Led Zeppelin. That's Zed. Happy September to you and yours. Led Zeppelin's a band so big they get the entire month, which means you'll hear a whole lot of lead all month long. The Bloody Ooh, they're coming up for you. Author on the Black Crows and Journey, they're on deck too.
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0: Hey, the dude has crazy flipper fingers. The Who for you and the Pinball Wizard. You know, Roger Daltrey's on a solo tour, but they've been talking, the Who. They want to get back to rock a tour after they said they were done doing tours. Another tour. Zach Starkey, Ringo's kid's going to be back playing drums. That's going to be cool. More details on the way soon. Van Halen, they're coming up. They're on Bad Company. And Aerosmith, they're on deck too.
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0: Hey, look out. The Bad Company is coming to get you with the Bad Company with Mud. Happy Labor Day weekend to you and yours in advance. It will rock all the way. You deserve the long holiday weekend. You work so hard. Hey, Rush, they're coming up. Author on Def Leppard. And Van Halen, they're on deck too.
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3: News. I'm Chris DeMeo. Rescuers in Nepal pulling two workers alive from a hydropower tunnel Friday.
4: The rescue came 9 days after the August 26th flooding, likely caused by a glacier collapse that devastated towns and valleys in Nepal.
3: Fox's Marianne Rafferty. Emergency teams continue an operation to reach others believed to be trapped. Both of the men are in stable condition and were flown to a hospital. 5,000 remain missing. At least 1,200 were killed. President Trump appoints an acting U.S. Army secretary after a top official's resignation, announcing on Truth Social.
5: To say, I am pleased to announce that Adam Towne, the current assistant secretary of the Army for Civil Works, will become acting secretary of the Army effective immediately.
3: That's Fox's Kristen Goodwin. And this comes after the departure of Dan Driscoll, who held the Army Secretary post for 18 months. 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

0: 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Your VermilionCountyFirst.com weather forecast currently calls for mostly clear skies and a low temperature hovering around 73 degrees. Later on this morning, a sunny and hot day for us with a high temperature up around 95 degrees in the afternoon. Heat index values as high as 105. And finally, on Friday evening, a slight chance of rain in the overnight with partly cloudy skies and a low down of 71.
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0: Good morning. Hey, welcome to Friday. Getting ready for Labor Day weekend today. That extreme heat warning remains in effect until 7 o'clock tonight. Dangerously hot conditions. Heat index could be around 105. Sunny and hot today. High near 97.
1: Working sucks, doesn't it? Yeah. I had a lot of crappy jobs in my day. I hated every single one of them. Like the last job I had to wear this badge around my neck all day. Like a laminated badge. Anybody got to do that? Yeah. It's like the backstage pass to the crappiest concert ever invented. This gets me into work. I get all bored at my dumb job. Like, you ever been at your job, you just get, like, so bored and sick of doing it that you just go into the bathroom to hang out? You don't even need to go, right? You just want to change the scenery for a little bit. Reevaluate your life. I got fired from my last job for doing that. Hanging out in the bathroom. My supervisor came in and caught me. Well, I also had my pants down. I was looking at my butt crack in the mirror, too. Chucking a spread. Scared me when he burst in there, too. I was all startled. Dropped my sandwich in the toilet. That's how startled I was. It was all. I had a whole scene going on in there, man.

0: It is The Rock Show. Good morning to you. Got a few tidbits for you on this Friday heading into Labor Day weekend. Want to give a shout out to Thomas Famy. He survived a lightning strike last Thursday in Staten Island. Surveillance footage from his own doorbell camera captured him collapsing to the pavement, roughly 15 to 25 feet from his car. Thomas remained conscious but described intense pain. He survived a lightning strike. Wow. And have you ever thought about crazy things found in the back of a driverless Waymo car? Well, there was a list compiled of a couple of things that are found because humans have to clean up after the driverless car. Some pretty crazy things. Unfortunately, poop is found in Waymo cars. Trash, that sounds normal. But in L.A., when the doors unlocked for this particular lady, she got in the back seat and discovered a man curled up in the rear cargo trunk area behind the back seats. That's no way to start your ride. And according to a sanitation worker detailing the realities of cleaning anonymous vehicles, one vehicle was returned with two raw pig heads rolling around on the floorboards of the back seat. Driverless cars. Okay. And those are your tidbits on The Rock Show.
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0: Rocking the Eliana area for three decades. We are 94.9 K-Rock. How you doing? Hello. Man, we made it to Friday, Labor Day weekend just ahead. You know, a lot of high school action is going to be happening as football season is here, but high school athletic departments across Illinois and the Midwest are pushing back Friday night football kickoff times due to this severe late summer heat wave. So do keep an eye on your kid's game, or if you got a game, make sure it could be pushed back just a little bit. And with that in mind, an extreme heat warning remains in effect until 7 o'clock tonight. Dangerously hot conditions today. Heat index around 105 and a high near 97. That's what we're looking at today. Now, we do have some high school football for you this evening on 94.9 K-Rock. It's from the Vermilion Valley Conference, of course, 7 o'clock, Westville at BHRA, unless that game is pushed back due to the heat. So keep an eye on that just to be sure, and check out your area games because this heat is nasty and they might be pushing it back just a little bit. I want to remind you, though, coverage presented by Bryant Industries and brought to you by Culver's Cabinet City, Leonard Seed Service, Triselli's Collision Repair, Napa Auto Parts, Indians Pizza, and Dave's Double Barrel Barbecue. 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

0: Good morning. Welcome to The Rock Show. Welcome to Friday. Well, Labor Day weekend just ahead of us. Well, why do we celebrate Labor Day? Well, how did summer's last big fling come to be? Well, the first generally recognized Labor Day celebration was September 5th, 1882 in New York City. It was organized by the Central Labor Union of New York, and about 10,000 workers participated. A couple of other states jumped on board and celebrated, but Congress, June 28th, 1894, President Grover Cleveland signed the law, established the first Monday in September as a federal holiday. Now, the origin of no white after Labor Day, that used to be a thing, you know, you can't wear white. Well, the classic fashion rule, it started in the late 19th century, but white lightweight apparel was meant for summer and vacations. Putting it away after Labor Day signaled return to the city and back to work. And according to the National Hot Dog and Sausage Council, Labor Day marks the official end of peak hot dog season, during which Americans consume roughly 7 billion hot dogs between Memorial Day and Labor Day weekend. Regardless, I hope you have a safe and wonderful Labor Day. And if you're traveling, be safe. Have a great Labor Day. It's The Rock Show.
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5: News. I'm Gianna Gelosi. The judge in the Lindsey Clancy murder trial is going to hold an inquiry this morning after the jury sent a note saying 11 of them are in agreement, but there is one holdout that they say refuses to listen to the law regarding the legal standard of reasonable doubt.
6: The judge told the jury yesterday reasonable doubt does not mean proof beyond all possible doubt, and that jurors must have an abiding conviction to a moral certainty that something is true.
5: Fox's Nate Foy. Americans headed out for the long Labor Day weekend, but there could be some sticker shock at the gas pump as the war with Iran continues.
7: Travelers are facing the highest gas prices ever for this time of year. AAA says the national average for a gallon of gas is more than $4 as volatility in the Strait of Hormuz drives up the cost of crude oil.
5: That's Fox's Madeline Rivera reporting. 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
8: Good morning to you, folks, and thanks a lot for joining us here on this Friday, the first Friday of September, September the 4th. Well, good morning. 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ADM at Hoopston this morning, Charlie's showing 509 for cash in nearby corn. January corn delivery, 533 bid. On the bean side at ADM at Hoopston, 1277 for cash in nearby beans. January delivery bean bid, 1294, delivered to ADM at Hoopston, Illinois. ADM in Decatur, the corn processing plant, is showing 530 for cash in nearby corn. January delivery corn, 548. On the bean side at ADM at Decatur, the soy processing plant, 1315 for cash in nearby corn, beans, and January bean bid, 1340, and that's delivered to the soy processing plant in Decatur for ADM. Our last stop this morning is One Earth Energy in Gibson City. The ethanol plant showing 533 for cash in nearby corn. Fall delivery 528 new crop, and then January corn bid 543. That's delivered to One Earth Energy in Gibson City. Do remember, all these prices are subject to change without notice. 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Good morning.
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8: Well, good morning to you folks, and thanks a lot for joining us once again on this Friday morning from the National Sweet Corn Festival location here in McFerrin Park in Hoopston, Illinois. The Sweet Corn Festival started in earnest yesterday, and we'll go through, of course, Labor Day. And it is that time of the morning where we take our first look at the Ag Check area weather update. Well, currently it is 74, pretty warm degrees, actually. Humidity level is 91%, and wind is out of the south, but just barely so. Barometric pressure is below the 30 mark at 29.96 inches of mercury. We'll have an extreme heat advisory through today and into the real early evening hours. Sunny and hot today with a high near 97. That's the ambient temperature, with a heat index that could climb late this afternoon up to 107. Whew, that's hot. Tonight, partly cloudy with a low of 73 degrees. And tomorrow, Saturday, a sunny Saturday with a high near 94 degrees. Once again, that heat index will be above 100 degrees. Light and variable winds throughout the day Saturday. Saturday night, mostly clear, with now a cooler 68 degrees for the low, as the wind has switched around to the northeast, bringing down some of the cooler temperatures. Sunday, a sunny Sunday, but a high of only 84. It's hard to believe that that's almost 15 degrees cooler than what we have today. East, northeast winds. And Sunday night, mostly clear with a low of 62. And then Labor Day, Monday, a sunny day with a high of 85 and a comfortable sleeping weather Monday night of 64 degrees. That's your first look at the Ag Check weather. I'm Gail. Good morning.
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0: Well, it looks like another hot one heading into your Friday. The extreme heat warning remains in effect until 7 p.m. tonight. Good morning, though. Welcome to Friday. Dangerously hot conditions with heat index around 105 today. Sunny, hot, high near 97. That's pretty hot. Low 73 tonight. Tomorrow, high 93.
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0: It's The Rock Show Friday on the cusp of Labor Day weekend. 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Okay, give it a try. That's your food for thought on this Friday. Good morning.

0: Good morning. Hey, welcome to Friday. Getting ready for Labor Day weekend today. That extreme heat warning remains in effect until 7 o'clock tonight. Dangerously hot conditions. Heat index could be around 105. Sunny and hot today. High near 97.
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0: It's the Rock Show with Hold My Beer. Got a couple of stories for you. A 52-year-old dude in New York ran out of gas in front of a sheriff's office. This happened Monday. And it turns out the guy was a convicted felon who had stolen $2,000 worth of metal from a construction yard. He was arrested. Sometimes karma comes back and just lays it all out there. And a 43-year-old woman in Texas named Grumpy. Well, she was arrested last week after she drunkenly stabbed her husband in a Goodwill parking lot. Now, sounds pretty violent. Now, the husband's going to be okay. Grumpy was charged with aggravated assault, and she tried to stab him with a spork. So, yeah, he wasn't hurt. Well, he might have been hurt a little bit, but she still got in trouble. Don't do that with a spork, ladies and gentlemen. And that's Hold My Beer on this Friday. Good morning.
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0: 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It's time to go with it again.
8: I believe last year was the first year for Discover Danville, and we're bringing it back because it's just a wonderful celebration of the different cultures and events and people and all sorts of things that we have here in Danville.
0: Right around 6:30 during that first Friday's Discover Danville, live musical pause in Temple Plaza and allow folks to head over to Vermilion River Beer Company for the 6:30 unveiling of Danville's new Wall Dog Mural, celebrating Vermilion County's 16,000 acres of parks and open space. As Tracy Fenton from the Danville Area Visitors Bureau reminds us, this piece-by-piece aluminum project will be yet another creation by Mike Meyer, known, for example, for the Chuckles Evil Knievel mural over by Fat Man's.
9: And he is creating a collage of our 16,000 acres of parkland that showcase wildlife, rivers, trees, and he'll put it up and then cover it, and then he'll unveil it at 6:30 Friday night.
0: We should also mention the War Museum is open 5 to 8 tonight during First Fridays, and they have their own First Saturday event tomorrow at 1 p.m. Hey, don't forget the softball game, the makeup of the Danville Police versus Fire Charity softball game tomorrow at Danville Stadium. Ceremonies at 4. first pitch at 5. From the Vermilion County First .com News Studios, I'm Steve Brandy.
10: 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Your VermilionCountyFirst.com weather forecast. Excessive heat warning continues through this evening. Sunny skies today, going to be a high 96. Heat index valued about 105, a light wind out of the southwest. Tonight, partly cloudy, a slight chance of a shower thunderstorm in the overnight hours, dropping to 73. Saturday, we'll have sunny skies, slight chance of a shower thunderstorm throughout the day, a high 93, a heat index value 102.
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0: Rocking the Ileana area for three decades. We are 94.9 K-Rock dealing with an extreme heat warning. It'll remain in effect till 7 o'clock tonight. After that, glorious unicorns will swim up to us and hand us rolls of cash. That would be nice heading into Labor Day weekend, wouldn't it? But yeah, that's going to be hot out there. Heat index around 105, 97. Your high today, sunny and hot. Be aware of that. Now, as we head into your day, I do want to remind you, high school athletic departments across Illinois and the Midwest are pushing back some of their Friday night football kickoff times due to the severe heat. So be sure and check out whatever game is of interest to you. It could be pushed back just a little bit, but it's all in the safety of the kids and such. 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It's 94.9 K-Rock. 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
1: Well, ladies and gentlemen, from the National Sweet Corn Festival, the 82nd model, by the way, I had the distinct pleasure of having this young lady that I'm sitting next to actually in front of me. It'd been several months ago when we were judging the Miss Hoopston contest, and the winner is Anna Anderson, and she's with me. Anna, once again, congratulations to you, dear.
2: Thank you so much.
1: And I'm just going to have to say this right out front. I don't know of another Miss Hoopston that has traveled so broadly representing Hoopston and the community than you have. You've driven all over the place.
2: Yes, I really have. I've really tried to make this year my own and try to do as much as humanly possible, because I'm here.
1: Yeah.
2: And I live here still, and I'm not going anywhere for a while.
1: Right.
2: So I'm trying to do as much as I possibly can for as long as I can.
1: Well, thank you for doing that. You were all
2: Absolutely.
1: Over the place. County
2: yes.
1: fairs, and all sorts of queen contests. And
2: yes.
1: Sure enough, there's Miss Hoopston. And Anna was there and talked about the Sweet Corn Festival
2: yes.
1: and coming to Hoopston
2: Absolutely.
1: For Labor Day
2: yes.
1: weekend. You know what? I had Jonathan Layden on the air. And I know that that's kind of a special thing for you.
2: Yes, it
1: and
2: is.
1: And that the tractor pull is back to the Sweet Corn Festival.
2: Yay!
1: Yeah.
2: Yes, it is.
1: Yeah,
2: yes.
1: It is.
2: I've been going to tractor pulls since as long as I can remember. So
1: yes.
2: it coming back this year
1: yeah.
2: is so incredibly special for me.
1: You know what? I know a lot of your family, but, you know, I think sometimes we miss the parents.
2: Yes, yes, that's definitely my dad. He cannot believe I'm as old as I am. He really misses when I was itty-bitty.
1: Well, I want you to introduce everyone to your mom and dad. Very special people, folks, of Anna Anderson, the Miss Hoopston 2026. Would you do that?
2: Yes, absolutely. Yes, my parents are Todd and Sarah Anderson. They are the most supportive parents I could have ever asked for.
1: Right. What was one special occasion that you felt really, really good with, and what was your answer?
2: Air conditioning. It is so incredibly hot today. We actually just got back from doing community service. It is so hot. I believe,
1: Anna, you've done
2: okay.
1: such a terrific job, and I know that the queens, so the 21 of those queens, will be very receptive to you and very special to you as well as you go through the... when is the pageants actually? Is Friday night?
2: It is Saturday and Sunday night.
1: Saturday and
2: yes,
1: Sunday night.
2: I believe it starts at 6:30.
1: Yep, absolutely. And folks, the tractor pull that we talked about earlier in our interview, that starts at 6:30.
2: Make sure you're there, guys.
1: And it only takes $5 to get in. You get a slot in your booth.
2: That is an absolute steal.
1: That
2: Let
1: is.
2: Me tell you what.
1: That is. And it's been a pleasure to see you as you represented all of us and the Sweet Corn Festival and the JC. You've done a very, very tremendous job. Thank you so much for giving me some time in
2: yeah,
1: some
2: absolutely.
1: Very hot circumstances.
2: Thank you so much for having me, and I'm so grateful for this yeah. opportunity.
1: Absolutely. Anna, thank you.
2: Thank you.
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0: Good morning. Welcome to the Rock Show Friday. Heading into Labor Day weekend. Hope I find you and yours doing all right, whatever your plans are. Hopefully you can let us be your soundtrack to your Labor Day weekend. And we're going to kind of look back at rock and roll vinyl vault for this September 4th. Martin Chambers celebrating his 75th birthday, the drummer for the Pretenders. Kim Thayil, guitarist for Soundgarden, 66 today. In 1962, the Beatles had their first formal recording session at Abbey Road Studios. Let's fast forward to 1965 on this date. Help by the Beatles hit number one on the pop chart. Stayed there for 3 weeks. In 1969, the film Easy Rider, starring Jack Nicholson, Peter Fonda, and Dennis Hopper, a classic, opened at the classic, speaking of, in London, England. Now, the movie soundtrack featured songs from a handful of current artists at the time, to name a few, The Band, The Jimi Hendrix Experience, and Steppenwolf. In 1982, on September 4th, the Steve Miller Band started a two-week run at number one on the U.S. singles chart. Abracadabra, easy for me to say. The group's third U.S. number one. The Rolling Stones on this day in 2015, well, the guitarist of the Stones told the New York Daily News that, well, rap music was for tone-deaf people. He went on to say all they need is a drum beat and somebody yelling over it, and they're happy. Wow. And in 2022 on this day, a U.S. judge dismissed a man's lawsuit against Nirvana over the band's iconic 1991 album cover, which showed, well, him naked as a baby. Spencer Eldon, 31 at the time, said his appearance on the front of the Nevermind record constituted child sexual abuse. That was dismissed in court. And that is a look at your vinyl vault on this September 4th.
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5: 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The Hoofston Sweet Corn Festival this year once again includes the National Sweetheart Pageant, now a part of the Miss Volunteer America pageant system for the last few years. This year's Sweetheart Pageant will include preliminary competition 6:30 to 9:30 Saturday evening and final competition and crowning 6:30 to 9:30 Sunday evening. The hostess for all the candidates is this year's Miss Hoofston, Anna Anderson. She was crowned Miss Hoofston back on February 14th of this year, and she took a break next to the new Lindsay Franz mural Thursday morning to chat with CIMG.
6: There are 21 contestants. They are all absolutely fabulous. They are in a whole bunch of different stages of competition. Right now, actually, they're practicing their, like, state costume, which is my favorite part because there's so much time and effort put into those costumes, and they are absolutely stunning.
5: Anderson is a 2024 graduate of Hoopston Area High School and a 2026 graduate of Danville Area Community College. Her next stop, Esthetician School in Lafayette, Indiana. But before she does that, she's just going to keep making new friends as National Sweetheart Pageant hostess.
6: Basically, I just help them. Like, I'm basically their tour guide, as I like to call it. It's not hard at all to be impartial to them because they are all just so incredible.
5: In addition to the Sweet Corn Festival, Hoopston has their parade 10:30 Saturday morning. Danville has their Labor Day parade Monday morning at 9. And as always, very busy in Westville. Their parade 11:30 a.m. Monday. Additional activities throughout the weekend at St. Mary's Church. And then, of course, the carnival rides, vendors, and more at Zamberletti Park. If you're going to the concert Saturday night at Zamberletti Park, you'll find some parking just north of there at Trinity United Church of Christ. From the Vermilion County First.com News Studios, I'm Steve Brandy.
7: News. I'm Therese Crowley. One holdout juror in the Lindsey Clancy murder trial. Judge William Sullivan holds an inquiry this morning about the jury's note that the person is refusing to listen to the law. But the judge rejected defense lawyer Kevin Reddington's motion to remove the juror.
8: I object to the court's ruling. I request that we have further inquiry. I request that my motion is to remove this juror that refuses to listen to your instruction on a reasonable doubt.
7: Judge Sullivan said it would be improper to side with the 11 or the 1 going into day 7 to liberating whether Clancy had control when she killed her three children. Miraculous survival in Nepal. Two workers rescued from a hydropower tunnel 9 days after the glacier let loose epic flooding that killed 1,300. Labor Day weekend gas prices up about a nickel from last month. AAA at $4.14 a gallon. National average for regular. 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
10: 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Once again, thanks a lot for joining us here on your Ag Check radio station, Ag Network. We appreciate you joining us. And it's that time of the morning where we take a look at the overnight markets as they continue to trade electronically from the Chicago Board of Trade. And actually, we need to go back to yesterday. Yesterday, when the traders woke up to yesterday's day trade, they saw big, bright red ink. Well, a lot of red markets as the futures sold off late into the night session, into yesterday's day session, led by wheat, that it was at one time down 40 cents on the lows of the day. And as often has been the case recently, harsh early losses found some buyers. And the corn spent the balance of the day yesterday battling back towards the flat line. Well, actually, that's kind of what happened in the corn yesterday. The downside leader was undoubtedly wheat yesterday. Russian President Vladimir Putin commented at an economic forum that peace with Ukraine was possible. You know, it always kind of gets me that when war starts to be over, all the markets go completely crazy down. And I thought it would be a celebration and say yay, but that's not the case, especially in war situations. Soybeans continue to defy a lot of the correction lower. The gravity and the meal leads from the product side. The first soybean deliveries against the September contract was issued with 19 receipts put out. And a lot of that was to some of the bottom pickers that was earlier. Basis is holding firmer as the processors or cash inventories are running very, very tight, actually. Most of the bin doors have been swung open for quite some time. Let's take a look at the numbers from the Chicago Board of Trade as it continues to trade electronically in the overnight markets. And we still see a little bit of red ink, December corn is down 1 1/4 at 5.39. March corn in the overnight down 1 3/4 at 5.54 1/4. New crop November soybeans down 3 at 13.13 1/4. January soybeans down 2 3/4 at 13.28 3/4. The December wheat now trading down 5 1/2 in the overnight at 5.49 1/2. The October oil in the October is trading down $0.5 at 69.13. September meal is down $2.70 a ton at 342.50. In the outside markets, we're seeing some correction there as well. Dow Jones was up as much as 700 points yesterday, now down 42 points at 53,703. Crude oil down 50 cents a barrel. That's a look at the overnight. Good morning.
11: 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Your VermilionCountyFirst.com weather forecast. Excessive heat warning continues through this evening. Sunny skies today. Going to be a high 96. Heat index valued about 105. A light wind out of the southwest. Tonight, partly cloudy. A slight chance of a shower thunderstorm in the overnight hours, dropping to 73. Saturday, we'll have sunny skies. Slight chance of a shower thunderstorm throughout the day. A high 93. A heat index value 102.
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Well, it looks like another hot one heading into your Friday. The extreme heat warning remains in effect until 7 p.m. tonight. Good morning, though. Welcome to Friday. Dangerously hot conditions with heat index around 105 today. Sunny, hot, high near 97. That's pretty hot. Low 73 tonight. Tomorrow, high 93. It's the Rock Show Weird News time, my friends. An unlucky German burglar. Sounds like a weird band name, was put behind bars after breaking into a police officer's apartment. Wow. See, the suspect hoped to get away with cash and valuables, but was confronted by the armed policewoman and her attack dog instead. Faced with lousy odds, the man surrendered immediately without incident. I mean, I would pick better houses to be thieving or just stop thieving. And a 59-year-old woman in Florida was caught trying to escape from jail using the wire from her bra. The underwire. Yeah, she was being held for DUI, but now she has two more charges, including attempt to escape, which is a felony. Wow, MacGyver bra style, huh? Yeah, well, there you go. That's your weird news on this Friday. It's The Rock Show.

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1: Report.
2: Welcome to The Rock Show, and welcome to Friday. Hope you and yours are doing well as we're dealing with that extreme heat warning. It'll be in effect till 7 tonight, which means that heat index, it could feel like 105 today. Sunny, hot, high near 97. So that's what we're looking at, but Labor Day weekend just ahead. And Labor Day being Monday. Thanks for hanging with us this morning. Tonight's Mega Millions, $177 million. Tomorrow night's Powerball, $173 million. Well, Illinois opened the 2026 season with a 42-23 win over UAB. Three things people are talking about. The offense looked great. The defense could use some work. And the new video board in the stadium is really cool. Next up is Duke, Saturday, September 12th. And with this extreme heat, high school athletic departments across Illinois and the Midwest are pushing back Friday night football kickoff times due to the severe late summer heat wave. So check on your game you're a part of. Hospitals in Illinois stand to lose upwards of $4 billion in revenue over the next several years due to impending changes in federal Medicaid rules, according to data from a recent study and estimates from IHA. A new cancer therapy called FLASH could expedite radiation treatment to under a second. That sounds amazing. And the new Talker Research Survey, Americans revealed widespread confusion about Labor Day. Of course, coming up Monday, 66% correctly identified September 7th as this year's date, while 4% believe there was no Labor Day this year at all. Are you drunk? Just 61% knew the holiday honors American workers and their contributions. Nearly one in five thought it commemorated labor union founding. Still 25% agreed that Labor Day officially signals the end of summer. And that's your noise report for Friday, September 4th.
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3: Yeah, right now we have a huge deal going on the 26 F-150s, and I've got some to select over here, and I got more coming in. But you're going to be able to get 2.9 for 72 months, 3.49 for 84, and that's a huge deal because those rates are low for the extended term and stuff. 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And we do have a bunch of them coming right now. So I've got some on the ground. We've got an F-150 Lobo over here that's a huge deal. That vehicle is got 22-inch wheels. It's very sharp, and somebody needs to own that vehicle too.
2: Yeah, somebody who says, here, look at me. I've got this nice truck, plus also wants to use it. Come and get that one. You also have a short-term finance to get you down as low as zero for the real short-term on that. If somebody's got the ability to be able to do that, that's a great offer for them as well.
3: It really is. If you get something that, you thought about paying cash for, but you want to leave your money in investments, that's a huge deal because you can get that at a 0% for up to 3 years on those terms and everything. So it is. Right now, we get some great financing out there. We got some extra rebates. If you got a certificate, we got some extra money to throw at those, too. So it's just a huge deal, and we're going to make sure that we give away all Ford's money that we can.
2: All right, we'll drive through the lot this weekend. 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And take advantage of the offers, folks, at Heartland Ford near Covington, Indiana. Mike, how do we get there?
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1: From the VermillionCountyFirst.com News Studios, I'm Steve Brandy. For the second time in the last couple of years, intense heat early in the school year has forced some high school athletes to practice inside for a while. Over at Danville High School, they have definitely been keeping the fieldhouse busy. Vikings football coach Marcus Forrest told CIMG his players have been making the transition and getting their work in.
4: They've been able to adjust well just on the fly. And the biggest thing is when you're confident in what you're doing, it's not a matter of always having to be outside and hit hard. Just being able to work on the little things. So with us being able to work on the little things, we've really been able to get a lot accomplished this week.
1: The Danville football team goes into their game tonight 1-1, playing at Peoria High, who is currently 0-2. Danville's next home game next week, Friday the 11th, for homecoming against Peoria Richwoods. 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How are things going over at Harrison Park Golf Course after the flooding problems they had last month, after the flooding problems a lot of us had last month? Well, she'll have a little update on that. Again, go to our website, VermillionCountyFirst.com, for Jennifer Bailey's News Gazette article about Harrison Park. Another article by Jennifer Bailey in the News Gazette and at VermillionCountyFirst.com, a preview of the Hoopston Sweet Corn Festival got going last night. The return of the truck and tractor pull and, of course, the National Sweetheart Pageant. Everything happening through Monday, including Hoopston's parade on Saturday morning. And don't forget the Danville Parade Monday morning at 9, the Westville Parade Monday morning at 11:30. 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
5: The Illini pulled away for a 42-23 season-opening win over UAB. It was only 14-13 until Caden Hauser completed a 54-yard Hail Mary to Ty Robinson on the last play of the first half. Then the Illini controlled the second half for the most part. Hauser threw for 182 yards and 3 touchdowns. He also ran for a score. Colin Dixon had a pair of touchdown receptions. It wasn't all positive. The defense did record a pick 6 late in the game, but they gave up over 400 yards. That includes almost 200 rushing yards, and the Blazers converted over half their third down attempts. The Illini hosts Duke next Saturday. Purdue opens their season tonight in West Lafayette against Indiana State. The Boilers trying to make strides in head coach Barry Odom's second season. They went 2-10 last year after a 1-11 campaign the year before. On the diamond, a Pete Crow Armstrong third-inning two-run homer was good enough for a 2-1 Cubs win over the Brewers. Kevin Gausman gave up one run in 7 innings. Riley O'Brien blew another save, giving up 2 runs in the bottom of the ninth. The Cardinals lost to the Dodgers 3-2. The Cards move on to Colorado 6:45 tonight on WDAN. And the White Sox lost to the Astros 6-2. Luis Castillo gave up all 6 of those runs. High school football tonight. Westville visits BHRA, 6:45 on K-Rock. I'm RJ Crace. 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
6: 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Your VermillionCountyFirst.com weather forecast. Excessive heat warning continues through this evening. Sunny skies today. Going to be a high 96. Heat index valued about 105. A light wind out of the southwest. Tonight, partly cloudy. A slight chance of a shower thunderstorm in the overnight hours, dropping to 73. Saturday, we'll have sunny skies. Slight chance of a shower thunderstorm throughout the day. A high 93. A heat index value 102.
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0: Welcome. It's The Rock Show. Extreme heat warning till 7 tonight. Heat index around 105. Sunny, hot, 97. That's our Friday. But welcome. Heading into Labor Day weekend. Time for your audio roundup. We only got one thing for you today. I like Sandra Bullock. I always have. And you know what? She admitted recently she has seen UFOs. And she feels vindicated by the government documents. Take a listen.
1: Hi, I'm Sandy Bullock, and I'm not going to lie. There are alien ships flying around the sky. I've seen them, and I'm so happy that the government has finally corroborated my story, so I no longer feel like an insane person.
2: How many times have you seen them?
1: Just once. Just one time.
2: Okay.
1: Well, one time. We were filming in St. Martin, and we went out. A bunch of us went out, so there are a couple beers involved, and we're all lying on the sand. And so we're all looking up at the sky, and I see this little point of light. And I said, oh, it's thinking to myself, satellite. You know, it's moving across the sky. And I'm watching it, and then there's another little light that comes from a different direction to meet that light sort of there. And I went, two satellites. I thought maybe it was a plane passing, but no, they stayed. And then there was another light and another light. There was five all together, and they all sort of came together, and I went, because, you know, you just have a little bit of a buzz going, sure. And you're trying to, you know. And then all of a sudden, they just took off like that. And so you look around, going, anybody else see that? I think one of the other people had seen it as well.
2: Okay.
1: And then I was just quiet about it until the government released the documents.
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0: Good morning. Welcome to The Rock Show. Looks like a heat warning, extreme heat warning, 7 p.m. tonight. Sorry to be dramatic, but I'd like to use a term called batchy. That's the weather we're dealing with. Expect dangerously hot condition. Heat index around 1. Sunny and hot, high near 97. So, yeah, it's going to be hot. Welcome to Friday, though. Got some rock stories with the Rock Chronicles. The official trailer has been released for Neil Peart, No One's Disciple. It's a new documentary about the late Rush drummer. The film documents the late Canadian's musician's tough start as a young artist, followed by his rise. The film includes interviews with co-founders Geddy Lee and Alex Lifeson from Rush, alongside reflections of other acclaimed drummers. Def Leppard has launched a new video series entitled Truck Stop Review. Now, the series, which captures a glimpse of life on the road for Def Leppard, makes multiple stops as they travel across Scotland and the UK on their latest tour. Hit up YouTube and find their channel. Iron Maiden is marking two major milestones with a pair of special vinyl releases. Their sixth album, Somewhere in Time, turns 40 this year. It'll be reissued. Limited edition Oxblood colored vinyl. 2015 remastered audio as well. An Amazon exclusive variant will include a full sleeve poster. Also celebrating the band's 50th anniversary since formation, a vinyl box set entitled 50th Anniversary Studio Album Collection Part 1, 1980 through 92, arrives in December. And the Scorpions have postponed their scheduled Scorpions Coming Home to Las Vegas residency until September 2027. Live Nation has announced that dates have been postponed due to unforeseen circumstances. That's your Rock Chronicles on The Rock Show. Good morning.
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5: 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The Hoofston Sweet Corn Festival this year once again includes the National Sweetheart Pageant. Now a part of the Miss Volunteer America pageant system for the last few years, this year's Sweetheart Pageant will include preliminary competition 6:30 to 9:30 Saturday evening and final competition and crowning 6:30 to 9:30 Sunday evening. The hostess for all the candidates is this year's Miss Hoofston, Anna Anderson. She was crowned Miss Hoofston back on February 14th of this year, and she took a break next to the new Lindsay Franz mural Thursday morning to chat with CIMG.
6: There are 21 contestants. They are all absolutely fabulous. They are in a whole bunch of different stages of competition. Right now, actually, they're practicing their, like, state costume, which is my favorite part because there's so much time and effort put into those costumes, and they are absolutely stunning.
5: Anderson is a 2024 graduate of Hoofston Area High School and a 2026 graduate of Danville Area Community College. Her next stop, esthetician school in Lafayette, Indiana. But before she does that, she's just going to keep making new friends as National Sweetheart Pageant hostess.
6: Basically, I just help them. Like, I'm basically their tour guide, as I like to call it. It's not hard at all to be impartial to them because they are all just so incredible.
5: In addition to the Sweet Corn Festival, Hoopston has their parade 10:30 Saturday morning. Danville has their Labor Day parade Monday morning at 9. And as always, very busy in Westville. Their parade 11:30 a.m. Monday. Additional activities throughout the weekend at St. Mary's Church. And then, of course, the carnival rides, vendors, and more at Zamberletti Park. If you're going to the concert Saturday night at Zamberletti Park, you'll find some parking just north of there at Trinity United Church of Christ. From the Vermilion County First .com News Studios. I'm Steve Brandy.
7: Fox News, I'm Gianna Gelosi. The jury in the Lindsey Clancy trial remains deadlocked this morning as the defense attorney, Kevin Reddington, claims one juror is standing in the way of a verdict.
8: Yesterday, the judge called up each juror one by one, reportedly asking them if they could follow his instructions. The judge then clarified reasonable doubt and sent the jury back to deliberate further. Reddington wants to replace the holdout juror, but the prosecution doesn't agree.
7: Fox's Nate Foy, the judge is going to hold an inquiry this morning. Missouri Supreme Court blocks the state's new congressional map from taking effect this November.
9: The decision marked a rare setback for Republicans in the redistricting battle across the country. Republicans in Missouri had hoped these new maps would help them win more seats during the midterm election.
7: That's Fox's Lucas Tomlinson. The state attorney general says she's going to appeal. 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
10: 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Your VermilionCountyFirst.com weather forecast. Excessive heat warning continues through this evening. Sunny skies today, going to be a high 96. Heat index valued about 105, a light wind out of the southwest. Tonight, partly cloudy, a slight chance of a shower thunderstorm in the overnight hours, dropping to 73. Saturday, we'll have sunny skies, slight chance of a shower thunderstorm throughout the day, a high 93, a heat index value 102.
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0: Starting to feel older. Anybody else starting to feel older? Feeling in my 40s now. You don't turn 40. You get 40. 40's like a medical condition. You got 40. You got 40 until you get 50. It's the only age that's a medical condition. The doctor actually calls you at home. You should probably come in. Why would I come in? Well, because you're 40. But I feel good. I feel great. We'll find something.
1: Kevin!

0: It is The Rock Show. Good morning to you. Got a few tidbits for you on this Friday heading into Labor Day weekend. Want to give a shout out to Thomas Famy. He survived a lightning strike last Thursday in Staten Island. Surveillance footage from his own doorbell camera captured him collapsing to the pavement, roughly 15 to 25 feet from his car. Thomas remained conscious but described intense pain. He survived a lightning strike. Wow. And have you ever thought about crazy things found in the back of a driverless Waymo car? Well, there was a list compiled of a couple of things that are found because humans have to clean up after the driverless car. Some pretty crazy things. Unfortunately, poop is found in Waymo cars. Trash, that sounds normal. But in L.A., when the doors unlocked for this particular lady, she got in the back seat and discovered a man curled up in the rear cargo trunk area behind the back seats. That's no way to start your ride. And according to a sanitation worker detailing the realities of cleaning anonymous vehicles, one vehicle was returned with two raw pig heads rolling around on the floorboards of the back seat. Driverless cars. Okay. And those are your tidbits on The Rock Show.
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11: 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For the second time in the last couple of years, intense heat early in the school year has forced some high school athletes to practice inside for a while. Over at Danville High School, they have definitely been keeping the fieldhouse busy. Vikings football coach Marcus Forrest told CIMG his players have been making the transition and getting their work in.
12: They've been able to adjust well just on the fly and
2: The biggest thing is when you're confident in what you're doing, it's not a matter of always having to be outside and hit hard. It's being able to work on the little things. So with us being able to work on the little things, we've really been able to get a lot accomplished this week.
11: The Danville football team goes into their game tonight 1-1, playing at Peoria High, who is currently 0-2. Danville's next home game next week, Friday the 11th, for homecoming against Peoria Richwoods. 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How are things going over at Harrison Park Golf Course after the flooding problems they had last month, after the flooding problems a lot of us had last month? Well, she'll have a little update on that. Again, go to our website, VermilionCountyFirst.com, for Jennifer Bailey's News Gazette article about Harrison Park. Another article by Jennifer Bailey in the News Gazette and at VermilionCountyFirst.com, a preview of the Hoopston Sweet Corn Festival got going last night. The return of the truck and tractor pull, and of course the National Sweetheart Pageant. Everything happening through Monday, including Hoopston's parade on Saturday morning. And don't forget the Danville Parade Monday morning at 9, the Westville Parade Monday morning at 11:30. 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
12: The Illini pulled away for a 42-23 season-opening win over UAB. It was only 14-13 until Caden Hauser completed a 54-yard Hail Mary to Ty Robinson on the last play of the first half. Then the Illini controlled the second half for the most part. Hauser threw for 182 yards and 3 touchdowns. He also ran for a score. Colin Dixon had a pair of touchdown receptions. It wasn't all positive. The defense did record a pick 6 late in the game, but they gave up over 400 yards. That includes almost 200 rushing yards, and the Blazers converted over half their third down attempts. The Illini host Duke next Saturday. Purdue opens their season tonight in West Lafayette against Indiana State. The Boilers trying to make strides in head coach Barry Odom's second season. They went 2-10 last year after a 1-11 campaign the year before. On the diamond, a Pete Crow Armstrong third-inning two-run homer was good enough for a 2-1 Cubs win over the Brewers. Kevin Gausman gave up one run in 7 innings. Riley O'Brien blew another save, giving up 2 runs in the bottom of the ninth. The Cardinals lost to the Dodgers 3-2. The Cards move on to Colorado 6:45 tonight on WDAN. And the White Sox lost to the Astros 6-2. Luis Castillo gave up all 6 of those runs. High school football tonight. Westville visits BHRA, 6:45 on K-Rock. I'm RJ Crace. That's your local Sports Minute.
13: Well, good morning, folks. Once again, thanks a lot for joining us. And a special thanks to Illini Pella, Windows and Doors of Champaign, your window and door specialist, other products and services, and they have a showroom there on Country Fair Lane in Champaign, Illinois. Thanks to Illini Pella Windows and Doors for sponsoring this program today. Well, along with that, one of the things we do want to make mention of, that, you know, the meat and the price of meat, and we've talked about the President Trump for 90 days letting some beef into the United States tariff-free to help consumers with their price. Well, the United States Department of Justice is now expanding its investigation into record-high beef prices, widening its review to include 8 major grocery chains, according to Meeting Place. That's just yesterday that came out, and I'm kind of using some of their facts and figures. The retailers involved are Kroger, Walmart, Publix, Albertsons, Aldi, Ahold Delhaize, Costco, and Amazon. The move follows an antitrust probe launched earlier this year into the nation's largest meat packers. Well, according to the Fox Business Department of Justice, letters sent to the company seeks information on beef pricing strategies, profit margins, operating costs, and purchasing arrangements dating back to 2020. The beef costs, of course, in the case for us, have climbed sharply over the past year. And data from the Bureau of Labor Statistics show that beef and veal prices increased almost 10%, 9.4, I believe, in the 12 months ending in July, with ground beef up 9%, steaks up 9.6%, and roasts up 13.5%, all exceeding the overall inflation rate of 3.4%. Well, there's a Newsweek, by the way, reported some beef prices could remain elevated all the way through 2027 as drought, this is their words, not mine, drought, higher production costs, herd liquidation, and supply challenges continue. They missed the price that the actual thing that four meat packers control the meatpacking industry, and they've got huge profits if they tell us the real numbers. Analysts also point to strong consumer demand and the U.S. cattle herd falling to its lowest level in 75 years. Now, that's the big culprit right there. Just there's not enough meat out there. Factors expecting that supplies will be tight, prices high, for the foreseeable future. Thanks a lot for joining us this morning, and a special thanks to Illini Pella Windows and Doors.
14: 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Your Vermilion County First.com weather forecast. Excessive heat warning continues through this evening. Sunny skies today. Going to be a high 96. Heat index valued about 105. A light wind out of the southwest. Tonight, partly cloudy. A slight chance of a shower thunderstorm in the overnight hours, dropping to 73. Saturday, we'll have sunny skies. Slight chance of a shower thunderstorm throughout the day. A high 93. A heat index value 102.
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Rocking the Eliana area for three decades. We are 94.9 K-Rock. How you doing? Hello. Man, we made it to Friday, Labor Day weekend just ahead. You know, a lot of high school action is going to be happening as football season is here, but high school athletic departments across Illinois and the Midwest are pushing back Friday night football kickoff times due to the severe late summer heat wave. So do keep an eye on your kid's game, or if you got a game, make sure it could be pushed back just a little bit. And with that in mind, an extreme heat warning remains in effect until 7 o'clock tonight. Dangerously hot conditions today. Heat index around 105 and a high near 97. That's what we're looking at today. Now, we do have some high school football for you this evening on 94.9 K-Rock. It's from the Vermilion Valley Conference, of course, 7 o'clock, Westville at BHRA, unless that game is pushed back due to the heat. So keep an eye on that just to be sure, and check out your area games because this heat is nasty and they might be pushing it back just a little bit. I want to remind you, though, coverage presented by Bryant Industries and brought to you by Culver's Cabinet City, Leonard Seed Service, Tricelli's Collision Repair, Napa Auto Parts, Indians Pizza, and Dave's Double Barrel Barbecue. All great folks and sponsoring some high school football action. Friday nights in downtown Danville, United We Rock Concert Series, the finale of the season. Now, it all benefits the United Way of Danville tonight. 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

0: It is The Rock Show. Good morning. How are you, man? Friday, heading into Labor Day weekend. Let's do it right with your headline of the day. Here you go. Check this out. California's alleged serial butt sniffer arrested again in Glendale. Nope, didn't click on that story. That's really all I needed to know. Yep, butt sniffer arrested again. That means he was arrested before. Hey, headline of the day brought to you by no one, but it is absolutely free and sanitized for your pleasure. Ha ha! It is The Rock Show.
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1: From the Vermilion County First.com News Studios, I'm Steve Brandy. For the second time in the last couple of years, intense heat early in the school year has forced some high school athletes to practice inside for a while. Over at Danville High School, they have definitely been keeping the fieldhouse busy. Vikings football coach Marcus Forrest told CIMG his players have been making the transition and getting their work in.
2: They've been able to adjust well just on the fly. And the biggest thing is when you're confident in what you're doing, it's not a matter of always having to be outside and hit hard. Just being able to work on the little things. So with us being able to work on the little things, we've really been able to get a lot accomplished this week.
1: The Danville football team goes into their game tonight 1-1, playing at Peoria High, who is currently 0-2. Danville's next home game next week, Friday the 11th, for homecoming against Peoria Richwoods. An article by Jennifer Bailey in the News Gazette and available at VermilionCountyFirst.com. How are things going over at Harrison Park Golf Course after the flooding problems they had last month? After the flooding problems a lot of us had last month. Well, she'll have a little update on that. Again, go to our website, VermilionCountyFirst.com. for Jennifer Bailey's News Gazette article about Harrison Park. Another article by Jennifer Bailey in the News Gazette and at VermilionCountyFirst.com, a preview of the Hoopston Sweet Corn Festival got going last night. The return of the truck and tractor pull and, of course, the National Sweetheart Pageant. Everything happening through Monday, including Hoopston's parade on Saturday morning. And don't forget the Danville Parade Monday morning at 9, the Westville Parade Monday morning at 11:30. 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
3: I'm Therese Crowley. Judge William Sullivan holds an inquiry this morning in the Lindsay Clancy murder trial, trying to preserve the jury after their note that one person is refusing to listen to the law on reasonable doubt, and defense lawyer Kevin Reddington's motion.
4: My motion is to remove this juror that refuses to listen to your instruction on reasonable doubt.
3: But Judge Sullivan refused. Now Reddington wants no more sidebars, everything in open court, going into day 7 deliberating whether Clancy had control when she killed her 3 children. The economy added more jobs than expected in August.
5: The expectation was 56. We came in at 162,000. The unemployment rate did stay the same, 4.1%.
3: Fox Business Cheryl Cassoni, an L.A. podcaster being arraigned on charges of threatening to kill the president on Instagram and harassing and cyber-stalking Trump's personal lawyer and family on TikTok. 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
7: 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I'm Gail Cunningham, your farm director, and we are at the Hoopston Sweet Corn Festival, McFerrin Park in Hoopston, Illinois. And this opening market report is brought to you each and every day by none other than Hettinger Precision Ag, proud supporter of ag communities in Illinois and Indiana. Hettinger Ag, Precision Ag, provides this look at the opening numbers from the Chicago Board of Trade. And in doing so, we're seeing some red ink, but not a whole lot, a little bit less than what we saw yesterday, that's for sure. December corn is still correcting, now down 4.25. At 536.5, March corn trading down 4 at 552, July corn down 3.5 at 562.5. November new crop soybeans down 6 cents now at 310.25 trading. January soybeans down 6 cents at 1325.5. March soybeans trading down 6 at 1330.75. December wheat down 8.75 at 745.5. September soybean meal in very light trade down 270 a ton at 342.50. October soybean oil down $1.52 at 68.11. October light cattle up 27.5 cents at 214.57. Dees cattle up 57.5 cents at 216.70. October feeder cattle down 22.5 at 320.87. October November feeder cattle up 22.5 cents, now trade at 315.52. October lean hogs down 75 cents at 82.70. And December lean hogs down 65 cents in lighter trade this morning down at 73.22. The Dow Jones is correcting from yesterday, now down 170 points at 53,578. The dollar is up 22 points. Crude oil down $1.46 a barrel at 89.82. And October gold down $73 an ounce at 44.31. The silver is down $1.37 an ounce, trading now at 66.33. That is your opening market report on this.
8: 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Excessive heat warning continues through this evening. Sunny skies today. Going to be a high 96. Heat index valued about 105. A light wind out of the southwest. Tonight, partly cloudy. A slight chance of a shower thunderstorm in the overnight hours. Dropping to 73. Saturday, we'll have sunny skies. Slight chance of a shower thunderstorm throughout the day. A high 93. A heat index value 102.
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Rock of the Iliana area for three decades. 94.9 K-Rock, Iliana's Rock Station. 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

0: rocking the Ileana area for three decades. 94.9 K-Rock, Ileana's rock station. Maybe you were singing some extra lyrics that you may know to sing along with that. And I can't repeat them because I'd get fired. I don't want that, so, especially on Friday. Well, the Illini game was last night. I was there, a little groggy. It didn't get it over till 11:30. And I got home about 12:30, but that's okay. And they're back in action again after that opening night win against UAB. Got some tackling drills to work on. They still won, but always things to work on. You can hear the games for the Fighting Illini on our sister stations, 1490 WDAN and D102. 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Go for that. Next game will be Saturday the 12th, again at home at Geese Memorial Stadium against Duke and the Blue Devils. Pre-game, 12:30, kickoff, 2:30. And don't forget, 1490, WDAN and D102, your home for Fighting Illini football. Be right back with Red Hot Chili Peppers and Van Halen's Roy Orbison tune. Oh, Pretty Woman. We come back. See you in a minute.
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0: Rock in the Iliana area for three decades. 94.9 K-Rock, Iliana's rock station. Red Hot Chili Peppers on another scorcher outside today under the bridge. Coming up before we get to 10 o'clock already on your Friday. Eddie Money, baby, hold on for that. We come back, 94.9 K-Rock.
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4: News. I'm Gianna Gelosi. The judge in the Lindsey Clancy murder trial heard arguments from lawyers today regarding a juror who appears to be the lone holdout preventing a verdict, but decided against holding a full inquiry and said the deliberations would continue.
5: You must follow the law as I give it to you, whether you agree with it or not.
4: Clancy's attorney wanted the juror dismissed, but the prosecution argued there was no indication of impartiality or bias. Diesel prices jumped to a record high today, $5.85 per gallon, as the war with Iran restricts the energy supply worldwide. Vice President J.D. Vance says,
6: the Iranians are going to shoot at ships like crazy people, and we're going to do what we have to do in order to ensure that their efforts don't lead to a worldwide energy crisis.
4: And AAA's national average for regular gas is $4.14, higher than any Labor Day weekend ever. 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
7: Well, good morning, folks. Once again, during the mid-morning, it is time to take another look at the Chicago Board of Trade and update you on the markets on this market report. Directly from the Chicago Board of Trade, we're still seeing the negative numbers. December corn down 2 3/4 at 538. March corn down 2.5 at 553.5 and trading. July corn down 2.5 at 563.5. New crop November soybeans down 7.25 and now trading at 1309. January soybeans down 7.25 at 1324.25. And March soybeans down 7 at 1329.75. December wheat down 12.5 at 741.75. September soybean meal down 270 a ton at 342.50 in very light trade. October soybean oil down $1.48 a pound at 68.15. October light cattle up 40 cents at 214.67. Dease cattle up $1.20 at 217.32. October feeder cattle trading $1.02 higher at 322.12. November feeder cattle up $1.50 at 316.80. October lean hogs down $1 at 82.45. December lean hogs down $1.05 at 72.90. September Dow Jones down 299 points and lower trade today at 53,450. The dollar is up 25.5 points. Crude oil down $1.88 a barrel. It's 89.43. Gold is down $59 an ounce. Silver down 97 cents an ounce. And that is your market update during the mid-morning here on your Ag Check radio station, Ag Network. With that, I'll wish you a pleasant good morning. Stay right here on your Ag Check radio station from the National Sweet Corn Festival in Hoopston.
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7: Well, good mid-morning to you folks once again. 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I'm Gil Cunningham, sitting at the McFerrin Park for the National Sweet Corn Festival today, yesterday, and through the weekend. We appreciate you joining us. And now the National Weather Service has updated its weather forecast. Let's take a look at that revised forecast. Sunny day and hot day today. A high of 97, and we are still in a severe heat warning until 7 o'clock tonight. Heat index is supposed to get up to around 107. Shoot. Tonight, partly cloudy with a low of 73, and the wind is going to be starting to change. Saturday, a sunny day with a high of 94 degrees. Heat index tomorrow at 103. Saturday night, mostly clear with a low of 68 degrees as the wind does switch then to the north-northeast, bringing the temperature down. Sunday, a sunny day with a high of 84. And Sunday night, mostly clear with a low of 62, so a pleasant day on Sunday. Labor Day Monday, a sunny day with a high of 85 degrees for the high and a low Monday night of 64 degrees. Another nice, great weekend, actually. Tuesday, mostly sunny with a high of 90 and a low of 72 on Tuesday. Wednesday, mostly sunny with a high near 90 degrees. But then on Wednesday night, a chance of showers, a very small chance, but a low of 72 on Wednesday night. Thursday, another sunny day with a high of 88 degrees. That is your weather update directly from the National Weather Service here on your Ag Check radio station from the National Sweet Corn Festival, the 82nd model, here from Hoopston, Illinois. 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

0: 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We are 94.9 K-Rock, Iliana's rock station, Journey Worlds Apart. Maybe you saw them at State Farm Center here a few months ago. Well, they've been bringing out a new lead singer sometimes during a couple of songs. His name's Hugo, and he's from a Journey tribute band. He looks a heck of a lot like Steve Perry, and even sounds a little bit like him. So there's kind of rumor floating that they may still stay out on tour again or go out again without Jonathan Cain. He was allegedly retiring, but he's real good friends with Hugo, so who knows what Journey's going to do. So hopefully you got a chance to see him. It could have been the last time they're together as a band when they're at State Farm Center. We don't know how long they're going to keep touring. Boston, Pearl Jam, and Neil Young are coming up in the 94.9 K-Rock Studio, powered by St. Joseph Siding and Window. 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St. Joe Siding.
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0: Rocking the Iliana area for three decades. 94.9 K-Rock, Iliana's Rock Station. Neil Young's old man. That is me, Scott Chapman. I am feeling it today. Up late, going to the Illini game. It kicked my butt. That new scoreboard, though, amazing. I just want to tell you that part. Well, United We Rock concert series wraps up tonight in downtown Danville. United We Rock summer concert series. I mean, summer's coming to an end, boo. It benefits the United Way of the Danville area, though. Music starts tonight at 8, since it's also First Fridays. 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Tonight's band, Milligan. Again, just note, 8 o'clock started. It usually starts earlier, but not 8 o'clock because it's also First Fridays. For more information, search United We Rock Concert Series on Facebook. 94.9 K-Rock. 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

0: 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K-Rock, Ileana's rock station. 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
10: 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There may be no verdict at the Lindsey Clancy murder trial.
11: Over the defendant's objection, I'm going to declare a mistrial at this point.
10: That is Judge William Sullivan just a few minutes ago, but now in court, defense attorney Kevin Reddington is urging the judge to delay that decision as he is trying to get one holdout juror involved in this case adjudicated in some way. Over the last several days, as we are now in day 7 of deliberations in this jury case, there has been a juror supposedly not agreeing, and reasonable doubt is an issue in this case, as Lindsey Clancy's defense makes an insanity argument that she had postpartum psychosis in the killing of her 3 children. But there may be a mistrial declared. This is a Fox News alert.
12: 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Your Vermilion County First.com weather forecast. Excessive heat warning continues through this evening. Sunny skies today. Going to be a high 96. Heat index valued about 105. A light wind out of the southwest. Tonight, partly cloudy. A slight chance of a shower thunderstorm in the overnight hours, dropping to 73. Saturday, we'll have sunny skies. Slight chance of a shower thunderstorm throughout the day. A high 93. A heat index value 102.
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rocking the Ileana area for three decades, 94.9. K-Rock Ileana's rock station. I think I gave myself a hernia when I was doing that. Yeah. Well, let's take it easy. That sounds like a plan, man. Eagles, 94.9. 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

0: Rock in the Ileana area for three decades. 94.9 K-Rock, Ileana's rock station. A song this reporter had on his record collection, or in his record collection, as a 45. Remember those? Oh, my gosh. Look it up. Thin Lizzy. Coming up, The Cars, Bye Bye Love. Billy Squire's Rock Me Tonight. Some Hollies, Long Cool Woman in a Black Dress. That would be hot on a scorcher like today. We're in the 94.9 K-Rock studio, powered by St. Joseph Siding and Window. 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

0: rocking the Ileana area for three decades. 94.9 K-Rock coming up. Aerosmith. Janie's Got a Gun. Watch out. Also, Pink Floyd, Learning to Fly. Well, we got high school football. 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The Central Illinois Multimedia Group. 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Tonight's tilt is Westville at BHRA. 7 o'clock kickoff coverage presented by Bryant Industries and also brought to you by Culver's, Learned Seed Service, Napa Auto Parts, Dave's Double Barrel Barbecue, Cabinet City, Trisselli's Collision Repair, and also Indian's Pizza tonight at 7. Be right here to K-Rock to hear some high school football.
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6: News alert. I'm Lillian Wu. A pause in the mistrial declaration of the Lindsey Clancy trial, the judge announcing about an hour ago that he would declare one after jurors could not reach a consensus 7 days into deliberations. The defense scrambling to prevent that, getting time to make an argument for a stay.
7: And so it goes directly to a single justice of the Massachusetts State Supreme Court. And it's only done, obviously, on a serious emergency basis. And it sets out a lot the petitioner, the person requesting this stay or this intervention has to show that there's no other option, that there's been a substantial wrong done below.
6: That's Fox Chief Legal Correspondent Shannon Bream. This comes a day after the jury's foreperson told the judge that a single juror wouldn't follow the court's instructions about reasonable doubt. This is a Fox News alert.
2: Well, please, good afternoon to you folks here during the noon hour. And here during the noon hour, now the National Weather Service has once again updated its weather forecast. 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Well, looking at that revised forecast, it's currently 90 degrees. Supposed to get up as high as 97 later on this afternoon. Heat index values to be 105 to 107. That extreme heat warning will be in effect until 7 o'clock tonight. Tonight there is a 73 degrees will be the low of the day, of the night, and bringing into Saturday. A sunny day with a high of 94, once again, heat index of 103 in the afternoon. Calm winds, and the wind switches around to the north-northwest, bringing Saturday night a low of 68 degrees. Sunday, a sunny day, but a cooler 84 degrees expected for the high. Sunday night, a low of 62. Labor Day on Monday, a sunny day with a high of pleasant 85 and a low, very good sleeping weather, of 64 degrees on Monday night. Tuesday, mostly sunny with a high of 90 and a low of 72. Still have a small chance of some showers on Wednesday night next week. Partly cloudy with a low of 72 on Wednesday night. A high on Wednesday will be 95 degrees once again. 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

rocking the Alien Area for three decades, 94.9 K-Rock, Axl Rose, and Guns N' Roses. Don't cry. To Bad to the Bone. George Thorogood and the Destroyers, 94.9 K-Rock, that unmistakable opening riff.

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If you're not, keep listening. 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

0: Rock in the Ileana area for three decades. 94.9 K-Rock Ileana's rock station. Scott with you. Had a chance to see Styx several times over the years. And Dennis DeYoung solo, always a good show. There's Renegade coming up. Judas Priest, you've got another thing coming. I love rock and roll, and you're in the right place for that. Joan Jett and the Blackhearts. Also, David Bowie coming up in just a few short moments. It's Friday. 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

0: there's nothing better than good sex. David Bowie. Rocking the Iliana area for three decades. 94.9 K-Rock, Iliana's Rock Station. Night Ranger coming up. Sister Christian. Also, Take the Money and Run. Maybe it's payday. That's always a good plan. Steve Miller Band. Going to rock out for you in just a minute. Discover Danville. First Fridays in downtown Danville. It is tonight from 5 to 8 p.m. A vibrant celebration of the people, flavors, sounds, and stories that make our community here unique. 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I love those. 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I got to remember where I work. 94.9 K-Rock. You can tell I was up late. The Illini game, very little sleep, but I'm going to make it with you.
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0: 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U2, Pride in the Name of Love. 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
2: From the Vermilion County First.com News Studios, I'm Steve Brandy. As the federal government takes a closer look at funding for telecommunications and internet services, Governor Pritzker says it's about time social media companies pay for the damage they've done to kids. In a Substack article published this week, Pritzker discussed his view of Meta's agreement to pay $17.1 billion and implement safety standards. Anna Goni Davis called on TikTok, YouTube, and others to meet her company's new protections for teen accounts.
3: It's really our hope that they will meet us at that industry standard, and it's our hope that parents will actually join in the call for creating this industry standard.
2: Matthew Plaster, a National Telecommunications and Information Administration, said many of the protections are hard to get to by design.
4: A lot of what a parent's fight isn't decided on rulemakings. It's decided in design meetings and the defaults and the settings buried three menus deep.
2: Meanwhile, the Trump administration is touting a crackdown on fraudulent commercial driver's license schools and unsafe truck drivers, but a Rockford trucking executive says federal officials are addressing the symptoms of a larger problem. Zach Myborg is the owner and CEO of Myborg Companies.
5: We're addressing the symptom of the problem, but we're not addressing the problem.
2: The White House highlighted a related crackdown on fraudulent CDL schools, saying more than 100 schools had allowed non-English speakers to operate commercial trucks, and that Trump administration's interagency efforts would prosecute fraud and shut down unsafe operations. But Myborg said removing individual drivers from service doesn't necessarily stop the companies, he says, that are exploiting the system.
5: They're handing a driver a piece of paper that says you can't operate this vehicle.
2: From the Vermilion County First.com News Studios, I'm Steve Brandy.
6: This is a Fox News alert. I'm Lillian Wu. The jury hopelessly deadlocked after 7 days in the Lindsey Clancy trial, and the judge saying he'll declare a mistrial, but first giving the defense a chance to object.
7: Clancy's attorney, Kevin Reddington, and so he filed his appeal. We just found out that that appeal has been filed to the Supreme Judicial Court. That is Massachusetts' highest court. We don't know what the jury does or does not know about what is happening during this process.
6: That's Fox's Brian Yenis. The court is in recess until 2 p.m. Eastern. Again, the judge in the Lindsey Clancy trial saying he's going to declare a mistrial, then suddenly changing course and giving her defense attorney 1 hour to appeal. I'm Lillian Wu, and this is a Fox News alert.
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8: Your Vermilion County First.com weather forecast. For this afternoon, calls for lots of sunshine. Hot temperatures up around 96 degrees with heat index values as high as 105. Later on this evening, we'll have partly cloudy skies roll in with a slight chance of rain and thunderstorms in the overnight, low down to 73. Finally, tomorrow, another sunny day, high up around 94 with heat index values as high as 102.
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rocking the Ileana area for three decades. 94.9 K-Rock, Ileana's rock station, from their Dr. Feelgood album, Kickstart My Heart. Motley Crue. Scott with you, and so's Kansas, dust in the wind.

0: It's all right now. 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Iliana's rock station coming up. Purple Haze. Oh, no. That's not how that one goes. I'm just kidding. I know better. Purple Haze from Jimi Hendrix. Yeah, that's coming up. Also, Ozzy's Mr. Crowley and Edge of 17 with Stevie Nicks. Another great set here in the 94.9 K-Rock studio, powered by our great friends of St. Joseph Siding and Window. 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You will be so glad you did.
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0: Rock in the Iliana area for three decades. 94.9 K-Rock, Iliana's rock station. Ooh, baby, ooh. Stevie Nicks, Edge of 17. Coming up, Every Breath You Take from The Police. Also, Tom Petty and the Heartbreakers singing about something that's been legal for quite some time in Illinois, at least. Mary Jane's Last Dance comes up in just a minute. And don't forget, tomorrow is the makeup date for the rain out. The Danville Police Department will be taking on the Danville firefighters. Thank you to all our heroes, by the way, in the 16th annual Finest versus Bravest softball game. Again, tomorrow, still a little hot, but doesn't look like it's going to rain this time. Historic Danville Stadium, free event, door prizes, raffles, bounce houses for the kids, and the adults that squeeze in there, too. I'm not saying. And fireworks after the games. Proceeds will benefit Danville Ambucks, Vermilion County Child Advocacy Center, and also Survivor Resource Center, Gateway Family Services, Women's Care Clinic. Gates open at 3, opening ceremony at 4, and the games begin at 5 for the Finest versus Bravest softball game in historic Danville Stadium. 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

0: Rocking the Iliana area for three decades. 94.9 K-Rock Iliana's rock station. Well, Tom Petty and the Heartbreakers there. Scott with you. Be off for the weekend. It's a long one for a lot of folks for the Labor Day weekend, but I'll be back Monday, but in a different time slot. Tanya's taking some vacation, so I'll be back Monday and Tuesday, 2 to 7 p.m. If you listen to the middays and don't hear me and go, thank God that guy's not on, but I'm going to be filling in for Tanya next week. She's in next. I'll see you then. Have a great weekend off. 94.9 K-Rock, peace, love, and ciao.
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5: This is a Fox News alert. I'm Lisa Brady. A mistrial just declared at the Lindsey Clancy murder trial after the Massachusetts Supreme Court denied an emergency appeal from defense attorney Kevin Reddington, who then made a last-ditch argument for a hearing in the Clancy courtroom.
6: We have a juror who has, according to the foreperson, is the only person who is basically holding out, so to speak, and unfortunately they're not holding out based on a good faith issue with the facts or with the law, but they're holding out as a result that even though they have agreed and expressed doubt, they are refusing to apply the law as you've given it.
5: Judge William Sullivan rejecting that request for a hearing, declaring a mistrial, and discharging the jury, which sent a note this morning telling the judge they could not reach a unanimous decision. Clancy used an insanity defense in the killing of her three children, the youngest, just 8 months old. This is a Fox News alert.
7: Well, good afternoon to you folks, and thanks a lot for joining us on a very hot Friday afternoon. And we appreciate you joining us from the National Sweet Corn Festival. Of course, Sweet Corn Festival going on all weekend and through Monday afternoon and Monday evening. Well, it's that time to take a look at the closing numbers from the Chicago Board of Trade. As they finished lower for the ahead of the three-day weekend, of course, the markets will be closed on Labor Day and reopen on the overnight on Monday evening. Let's take a look at the closing numbers. Corn in the December finished today down 4 cents at 5.36¾. March corn down 3¾ at 5.52¼. July corn down 4, finishing the day at 5.62. New crop November soybeans down 6½. At 13.09¾, January soybeans down 6½ at 13.25, March soybeans down 6½ at 13.30¼. The December wheat contract finished 20¼ cents lower at 7.34. The soybean meal finished a little bit better, a dime a ton higher at $3.45.30. The oil in the October down 74 cents a pound at $68.89. October live cattle closed the gate at $1.35 lower at $2.12.95. December live cattle down $1.40 at $2.14.72. October feeder cattle down 95 cents at $3.20.15. October lean hogs down $1.15. Finishing the day at $82.30, December lean hogs closed the gate down $1.45 at $72.47. Continues to trade this afternoon. The Dow Jones down 287 points at 53,454 and trading. The dollar is up 26 points. Crude oil down 19 cents a barrel, but still above the 90 mark at 91.12. That is your closing market report on this Friday afternoon. Cody Dust and Market Chat after 2.
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9: Your VermilionCountyFirst.com weather forecast. For this afternoon, calls for lots of sunshine. Hot temperatures up around 96 degrees with heat index values as high as 105. Later on this evening, we'll have partly cloudy skies roll in with a slight chance of rain and thunderstorms in the overnight, low down to 73. And finally, tomorrow, another sunny day, high up around 94 with heat index values as high as 102.
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Bon Jovi, Bad Medicine, 94.9 K-Rock. Happy Friday afternoon, rockers. I'm Tanya Solomon. Right back into it with Foreigner. Here's Urgent on Ileana's Rock Station, 94.9 K-Rock.

0: just shake. 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Happy Friday to you. 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Tomorrow's the weekend, right? 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Tonight we have high school football as our K-Rock sports team gets out following the Vermilion Valley Conference. 7 o'clock is the game. 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Don't miss it. 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

0: Rockwell's Magic Carpet Ride, 94.9 K-Rock. We are Ileana's Rock Station, and I'm Tanya Solomon, celebrating the end of the week here with you. Happy Friday afternoon, rockers. You made it. Whew. You made it through the week, and almost, just a little bit longer to go. Tonight's the final for this season, United We Rock Concert in downtown Danville, wrapping up Pete Blackman's United We Rock Concert Series, benefiting the United Way of the Danville area. It's happening tonight at 8 o'clock in the Garden at 107, right next to Vermilion River Beer Company. Yeah, so don't miss out on that. In the meantime, I'm going to keep on rocking. Guns N' Roses coming up, Pink Floyd on the way. It's K-Rock.
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2: Hopefully, good afternoon. As promised, folks, it's time for Market Chat as we look back at the markets of the day provided by Strategic Farm Marketing. Not only one of the larger independent crop insurance agencies in the area, but they also hooked that together as Strategic Farm Marketing with the brokerage and marketing system as well. And we have with me, he's really a good friend of mine, and I go to him throughout the week for marketing, and his name is Cody Duss, and he's with us this afternoon on a very hot afternoon. Good afternoon to you, Cody.
3: Gail, I wish the markets were hot today. Unfortunately, that's where we found some cold temperatures, I guess.
2: Yeah, well, yes, absolutely. I think, although, Cody, I just got to say, from what we saw Wednesday, the wheats broke off, I don't know, 50, 60 cents, I think. And actually, the close of the market ahead of the three-day weekend, this early in the month and before WASDE report next week, I didn't think it was a too bad of a close, actually.
3: No, I think we take it as a win. Wheat closing down 20, obviously, was the big hiccup of the day. I mean, headlines. It sounds like there's going to be some U.S. negotiators make their way over to Kiev and Moscow over the weekend. I'm just going to bluntly say it. I mean, the success or fit, those talks are going to dictate what we do Monday night when we open. We do have a three-day weekend, so no trade on Monday, and markets will open up at 7 p.m. Monday evening after the holiday. So I think it makes good sense to have a little bit of a risk-off mentality. And when I say I'm going to call this a win, wheat closes down 20, corn only closes down 4, right? I mean, we've seen multiple times this week.

0: hard, but I guess I don't understand that when a war is almost over, our markets go down, and when they start to escalate, it goes up. I'm really curious to get your opinion as to why that happens. It looks like that good things ought to bring good markets, but it doesn't. Cody?
1: Well, I appreciate you giving me some stuff to study this evening then,
0: Joe. Yeah, that's like you need something to study, right? Well, Cody, one other thing that I wanted to visit with you about was the WASDE report that's coming out. There has got to be next week, there's almost got to be, I think the way a lot of people are talking, an adjustment in those WASDE ending stock numbers. Is there not? Is that fairly accurate?
1: I mean, it's widely speculated that you're going to see a reduction in the feed and residual usage. It's overstated by, somewhere between 150 to 200 million bushels. So that could add back into the corn balance sheet. Now, on the flip side of that, the point of the balance sheet is to make it balance. So I'm going to make the statement that I think the USDA's kind of set themselves up to kind of watch that increase, because exports have been lagging behind, somewhere around 100, we're around 175 million bushels ahead of the export target, versus real-time shipments. So I think any adjustment that gets made in the ending stocks numbers for the feed and residual will probably be offset, maybe not one for one, but you could see that the export numbers come up and absorb, that 200 million bushel offset. And this is all, I'm saying this, if they make the adjustment.
0: Yeah. Okay. I just love that two-letter word, if. That's a, my charts say if a lot. Well, folks, we do appreciate Cody Dust, and he can be reached throughout the week to visit with him about your marketing plan, and maybe he can develop one for you. His number is 317-779-8007. Let me say that again. 317, area code 779-8007. Thank you, Cody. I appreciate you joining us throughout the week, and I look forward to talking with you after you study tomorrow morning. Thank you, Cody.
1: Appreciate the homework, buddy. We'll talk to you in the morning.
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0: Pink Floyd and Comfortably Numb, 94.9 K-Rock, Ileana's Rock Station. 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Hey, your Friday edition of the Budweiser Shift Change Party Hour is coming up for you next. I got it all ready. You ready for this? Billy Squire, Dire Straits, Tesla, a little CCR, some Billy Idol in there for you. It's all coming up right after Fox News and K-Rock weather. Stick around.
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7: This is a Fox News alert. I'm Carmen Roberts. Judge William Sullivan just announcing.
8: At this point, I'm going to declare that the jury is deadlocked, and I'm going to declare a mistrial.
7: Making that announcement in the Lindsey Clancy murder trial after jurors told him they were hopelessly deadlocked over whether she was criminally responsible for killing her three children.
8: And I just kind of wanted to let you know, I understood how hard everybody worked in this case. I understood that you all gave everything you could, and probably more than you thought you could.
7: And that mistrial was on hold for a short time today as Clancy's attorney Kevin Reddington filed an appeal with the Massachusetts Supreme Court. And ICE agent Christian Castro pleads not guilty to lying about a shooting and is ordered released on bond from federal custody. 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
10: Your VermilionCountyFirst.com weather forecast for this afternoon calls for lots of sunshine. Hot temperatures up around 96 degrees with heat index values as high as 105. Later on this evening, we'll have partly cloudy skies roll in with a slight chance of rain and thunderstorms in the overnight, low down to 73. And finally, tomorrow, another sunny day, high up around 94 with heat index values as high as 102.
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Rocking out with Aerosmith and The Other Side, kicking off your Friday afternoon Budweiser Shift Change Party Hour. I'm Tanya Solomon, and this is David Essex on Ileana's Rock Station, 94.9 K-Rock.

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0: smoke on the water. Of course, it's a true story, you know, really did happen. And Ritchie Blackmore actually had the famous four-note G minor riff already recorded and ready to go. And the words came later. They were inspired, though, by an actual fire a casino burned. Somebody set off a flare gun or something, and there was legit smoke on the water. So they wrote about it. They needed more songs for the album anyway. So, anywho, Smoke on the Water, Deep Purple, a little rock and roll history. Inside your Budweiser, Shift Change Party Hour. I'm Tanya Solomon. Happy Friday to you, rockers. Good stuff coming up. Yes is on the way. And your Bud Light Daily Haircut, too, for Friday. Keep it here.
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0: Tanya Solomon. I got a good one coming up for you. You ready? AC/DC's Girls Got Rhythm and some Green Day, too. Keep it here. 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

0: 94.9 K-Rock, Ileana's Rock Station. I told you I had some Green Day lined up. It is a Friday afternoon. This is your Budweiser Shift Change Party Hour. I'm Tanya Solomon. Got high school football coming up tonight, 7 o'clock. We will be bringing you the Westville at Bismarck Henning Rossville Alvin game. 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Got a lot of great sponsors in there. I think I got everybody in there. So don't miss out. It's coming up 7 o'clock tonight on the radio and streaming on VermilionCountyFirst.com on the K-Rock stream. Wrapping up your Budweiser Shift Change Party Hour Friday edition. I got some good stuff lined up for you. Big block of great rock, Def Leppard, 38 Special, some Rainbow, and the Grateful Dead. Keep it here.
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6: Fox News, I'm Tom Graham. A Massachusetts judge declaring a mistrial in the Lindsay Clancy murder trial. Fox's Brian Yenis outside the Plymouth courthouse.
7: Jury of nine women and three men deliberated for nearly 40 hours over the course of 6.5 days, and they came back deadlocked three times.
6: Clancy has admitted to killing her three young children. Her defense, though, argues she's not criminally responsible for strangling them to death because she suffered from postpartum psychosis. Attorney Kevin Reddington offering his praise following the mistrial.
8: I'm representing a woman who is a fantastic, wonderful individual. This woman is so brave.
6: He says he is ready to retry the case and blamed one individual juror for the mistrial. 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
10: Your VermilionCountyFirst.com weather forecast. For this afternoon, calls for lots of sunshine. Hot temperatures up around 96 degrees with heat index values as high as 105. Later on this evening, we'll have partly cloudy skies roll in with a slight chance of rain and thunderstorms on the overnight, low down to 73. And finally, tomorrow, another sunny day, high up around 94 with heat index values as high as 102.
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0: Led Zeppelin taking us over the hills and far away. 94.9 K-Rock, Ileana's Rock Station. 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You can sign yourself right up. Yeah, September 24th at Turtle Run Golf Club and Banquet Center. Ozzy's on the way. 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

0: after midnight. Eric Clapton on a Friday afternoon. 94.9 K-Rock, Ileana's Rock Station. I'm Tanya Solomon, minding the store here as we cruise on into the end of the day, back half of the week. It's the weekend, people, right? Thanks for joining us and hanging out with us for over three decades on the radio and online at VermilionCountyFirst.com. So glad to have you here. Thank you. Now you have tons of choices. We are glad you've stuck with local radio. Super Tramps coming up.
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0: 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Getting ready for the 5 o'clock roadblock. That's coming up for you. We're going to kick it off with a big block of great rock and roll right after we do a little business, get you some Fox News and K-Rock weather. Keep it here.
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1: Fox News, I'm Tom Rigotti. The judge declares a mistrial in the Lindsey Clancy murder trial as the Plymouth, Massachusetts jury was deadlocked over whether Clancy was criminally responsible for murdering her three young children. Defense attorney Kevin Reddington slammed one holdout juror, saying he refused to follow the law on reasonable doubt.
2: You could see how defeated they were sitting there. And I got a funny feeling that they would have gone on for another week if they had to. So I hope that guy can sleep well at night.
1: The defense claimed Clancy had postpartum psychosis. The state can retry Clancy. Americans continue to pay more at the pump as the holiday weekend begins. Fox's Jeff Manasseh.
3: 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The average for regular unleaded, $4.14 per gallon.
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5: Your VermilionCountyFirst.com weather forecast for this afternoon calls for lots of sunshine. Hot temperatures up around 96 degrees with heat index values as high as 105. Later on this evening, we'll have partly cloudy skies roll in with a slight chance of rain and thunderstorms in the overnight, low down to 73. And finally, tomorrow, another sunny day, high up around 94 with heat index values as high as 102.
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0: There's Boston on a Friday night. More than a feeling. 94.9 K-Rock, Indiana's rock station. As we move it into the end of the day here, welcoming in your weekend tomorrow, the Danville Police and Firemen's softball game. It is a makeup date is happening. Doors open at 3 o'clock. They will start doing opening ceremonies at 4. Games start at 5. Get out there. Bring the kids. Have some fun. That is happening tomorrow at Historic Danville Stadium. It's a free event with door prizes, raffles, bounce houses for the kids, and fireworks. So get out there and enjoy. Soundgarden coming up. It's K-Rock. It's your 5 o'clock roadblock brought to you by Indians Pizza.
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0: Van Halen, Diamond Dave doing the duties there. 94.9 K-Rock, your 5 o'clock roadblock brought to you on this Friday night and every weeknight by our friends at Indians Pizza on Georgetown Road. 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

0: Kenny Wayne Shepherd, Blue on Black, 94.9 K-Rock, Indiana's rock station. I saw him. He was opening for Van Halen in Indy, and it was Van Halen, Gary Cerrone era. So, you can imagine, it was a good-sized crowd. He did a good job. He was probably better than Gary, I have to say, if my memory serves me right. But anyway, Blue on Black, Kenny Wayne Shepherd, 94.9 K-Rock. It's your 5 o'clock Roadblock Friday night rock and roll. We are wrapping it up here. It's brought to you by Indian's Pizza. More music on the way, and then we're going to roll into high school football. That's coming up at 7 o'clock, brought to you by Bryant Industries. You guys have a great weekend.
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6: Fox News, I'm Tom Graham. A mistrial declared in the Lindsay Clancy murder trial. She's the Massachusetts mom who admitted to killing her three children. However, defense attorney Kevin Reddington argued she was not criminally responsible because she suffered from postpartum psychosis at the time.
7: She grieves the loss of those three children, Cora, Dawson, and Callan.
6: Now, the jury was unable to reach a verdict. Prosecutors will decide whether to retry the case. A California podcaster and LGBTQ activist has been arrested. He's accused of threatening President Trump.
8: Federal investigators say this anti-Trump activist called the White House Correspondents' Dinner shooter a hero and used his social media platforms to make repeated calls for President Trump to be killed.
6: Fox's Matt Finn in California. 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
10: Your VermilionCountyFirst.com weather forecast. For this evening, calls for partly cloudy skies, a slight chance of rain and thunderstorms in the overnight with a low temperature down to about 73 degrees. Tomorrow on Saturday, slight chance of rain and thunderstorms, otherwise sunny with a high up around 94 degrees. Should have heat index values as high as 102. And finally, Saturday evening, partly cloudy with a low down to 67.
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